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0: good times, great music, Frankie Valli, and the theme from the movie Grease. Trying to explain to my 7-year-old grandson the other day why they call the movie Grease. He doesn't understand the whole greaser thing. I lived it. Coming up, the Cowsills, Simple Minds, and Freedom Pain.
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0: WDJO Good Times, Great Music with the Cows Hills, part of the Happy Together tour that played up at the Rose Music Center this past Saturday. Rumor has it they're going to reconfigure that thing next year. No longer will it be called the Happy Together tour, since Flo and Eddie haven't been on it for about 4 or 5 years. But whatever they come up with is going to be fun, because they bring together a bunch of musical talent, and we'll keep you posted. Coming up, the Buckinghams, Latin and Lou, and some spinners for you.
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DJ O, Good Times, great music, first generation rock and roll with the Angels. 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

good times, great music. 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I mean, where else would it be, right? Hit it, George. They say

WDJO. Good times, great music with the most music every hour. It's 9 o'clock. I am the Hammer. And we are in the middle of a one-hour music marathon coming at you. How about some Lynyrd Skynyrd, Little Prince for you? And let's kick this hour off with Chicago.

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Roger Nelson Prince. Or is it Roger Prince Nelson? I don't know. It's the artist formerly known as Prince.

0: 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As a matter of fact, he's in here tonight working on tomorrow's music. Coming up, I've got the Fab Four, Roy Orbison, and the Guess Who kick off a one-hour music marathon next.
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J.O. Good times, great music. Roy Orbison. Song was written by Jeff Lynne and Tom Petty. This is when they were all part of the Traveling Wilburys. Those guys all played instruments on that tune. And now you know the rest of the story.

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It is a free download, by the way. 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You can get the great music anywhere, anytime, and in crystal clear stereo. You will hear notes you didn't know existed on records. It's amazing.

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Good times. Great music with Emo's Music every hour. It is 10 o'clock. I'm the Hammer, and we are in the middle of a, let's see, 60-minute music marathon. Coming up, the Beach Boys, Steve Perry, and the Shoop Show.

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0: WDJO Good Times, Great Music with Jennifer Warren's Right Time of the Night. Stick around, coming up, a 90-minute music marathon on the way with Bob Welch, the Beach Boys, and Loggins and Messina.
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DJO, good times, great music, home of Jim LaBarber, the music professor, weekdays 2 until 7 o'clock, and he does his top 5 at 5, made possible by Chesterwood Village, a Care Spring community. 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

WDJO Good Times, great music. The Beach Boys celebrating 60 years of Pet Sounds, coming to the PNC Pavilion on October the 10th. 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

WDJO, good times, great music with one of the founding members of Fleetwood Mac, Bob Welch. Left the group early on before they really hit it big. Hey, but he did okay.

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The legend herself, Gladys Knight, coming to the Tri-State September the 11th at the Taft Theater. 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

WDJO, good times, great music with the most music every hour. It's 11 o'clock, I'm the Hammer, and we are in the middle of a 90-minute music marathon coming up. Paul McCartney and Wings, Gary Lewis and the Playboys, and let's kick this hour off with Elton. I'm out. See you tomorrow night, 7 o'clock.

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A public service message from Good Times and Great Oldies, WDJO.

0: 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Except for the one song that reminds you of the really, really bad breakup. We apologize for that one.
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WDJO with the music is into 5 o'clock. Bobby Leach, good morning. Coming up, I've got Toby Bowe, Dionne Warwick, and the Spinners, and Mel Carter. Hometown Proud on WDJO.

WGJO and the Hammer, Gary Stevens makes your nightlife even better. Here's Alicia Bridges on WDJO. I love the nightlife.

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WDJ, we got scattered showers this morning. High today about 84, low 66. On Friday, more scattered showers. Stuck those in. 83 for a high, low 64. But the weekend looks dry. Partly cloudy Saturday, high 85 and a low 66. It is 66. WDJO with the Animals, House of the Rising Sun.

Company DJ in Australia, one of the first countries to step up and ban AI-generated songs from their charts. Hey, we do that anyway. We don't play anything AI. Didn't have it back then. WDJO Go-Go's, and we got the beats.

DJ Unknown Randy Backman. Burton Cummings got back together, reclaimed the name The Guess Who, and did a tour. Did quite well, as a matter of fact. Big attendance. Now Backman Turner Overdrive. Randy Backman's getting that band back together. They're going to do a 2027 tour. Backman Turner Overdrive back together. Stevie Wonder, Isn't She Lovely? WDP.

0: 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The only correct answer, of course, is absolutely gorgeous. Stevie Wonder, WDJO, Bobby Leach, more music mornings, and the legendary Gladys Knight coming in September. 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

WDJ unscattered showers today. Should be out of here later this morning. 84 today, 66 tonight. On Friday, more scattered showers possible. High 83, low 64. And Saturday, again, a nice day. Partly cloudy near 85, low 66. And right now, 65.

WDJ on, it's the first ever Legacy Award from the Academy of TV Arts and Sciences, and appropriately it goes to Lucy. I Love Lucy is the first winner. Here's John Fred, his Playboy band, Judy in Disguise with Glasses. WDJO, good times and great music.

WDJO, where the music is. Bobby Leach with a 31-minute music marathon into 6 o'clock. And coming up, I've got the Jackson 5, Aretha Franklin, the Queen of Soul, and Rod Stewart. Some guys have all the luck. You got luck. Buy me a lottery ticket, yeah. I'll share with you. Maybe.

WDJ Top 10 Song 1968 for the Queen of Soul, but also a hit when the Blues Brothers used it in the movie. It's Aretha Franklin. This is Thing.

0: DJ on the restaurant scene at the Blues Brothers. She was giving the guys what for with that song. That's the Queen of Soul and Think, Aretha Franklin on WDJO. A What's the Point tells the story of the nonprofit Point Arc, housing and helping developmentally challenged people. It's Saturday mornings today, kicks off our talk block. Just ahead, it's the Jackson 5.
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Here's James Taylor at your smiling face on WDJO. Good times and great music.

WDJ may be dealing with some leftover scattered showers for this morning. High 84, low 66 on Friday. More scattered showers. High 83, low 64. And then Saturday and Sunday, right now, no rain in the forecast on Saturday and Sunday. High Sunday 85, low 66. Right now 65, WDJO, quarter flash. Here's Harden My Heart.

0: Coming to you, DJ on Quarter Flash. That's Hard My Heart, Bobby Leach. 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

Liberty DJ on, understand, great show at the Rose Music Center, the Happy Together Tour, which Gary Puckett was a member of that. Here's this girl, as a woman now.

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WDJO, today's scattered showers ending. High 84, low 66 on Friday. Scattered showers again. High 83, low 64. And Saturday looks like nice. Partly cloudy, 85, low 66. 65, WDJO with Johnny Nash.

WDJO, where the music is, and every day playing the most music like this from Mr. Mister is Kyrie on WDJO.

WDJO, and of course, a lot of folks listen to Delhi on 99.5, and your police department's trying to take the mystery out of those SWAT cameras. Delhi Police Department's actually set up a transparency portal to check it out. That's transparency.blocksafety.com to look up Delhi in there. Maybe answer some questions. Is Blondie one way or another?

WDJO with the music is Bobby Leach, 6 o'clock. Good morning. Coming up, I've got music from Three Dog Night. Also, Mary Wells, the First Lady of Motown, and the Spinners. Here's Rubber Band Man on WDJO, where the music is.

0: there's not a man today who could take me away from my God. 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
1: WDJO Mary Wells had big success at Motown. When she left Motown, signed a big record contract with another label, and basically was never heard from again on the charts. Mary Wells and My Guy on WDJO and Three Dog Night coming up.
2: America's band, the Beach Boys, celebrate 250 years of the USA. 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

WDJ, a couple of problems on 75 North, cleaning up an accident at Kyle's Lane, also around 12th Street, so slow go heading into the cut. Isolated storm can't be ruled out today, but the high about 84, low 66. On Friday, scattered showers possible, high 83, low 64. Saturday, partly cloudy, near 85 and a low 66. And right now, it's 65 WDJO with the Foundations.

WDJO mentioned earlier, the Guess Who, of course, reunited with Randy Bachman and Burton Cummings to Taking Back Their Name tour, which made a stop here in the tri-state. Now it looks like Randy Bachman's going to cash in again, putting the Bachman Turner Overdrive back together. Bachman Turner with C.F. Turner in there. So that should be an interesting 2027 tour to watch out for. Here's the Guess Who, WDJO.

0: DJ O, Randy Bachman, Burton Cummings, No Sugar Tonight, The Guess Who, Bobby Leach, and Jim LaBarber, the legendary music professor, here afternoons 2 to 7 o'clock. 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
3: 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Amen.

WDJ, all eyes on the Bengals training camp and Ja'Marr Chase had what they said was minor injuries in practice. Decided not to practice on Wednesday. Of course, they've got the exhibition game against Philadelphia on Friday, and none of the starters will be playing in the game, at least starting off. There's Tina Turner.

0: WDJL, this autobiography of the Mamas and Papas there on that. That's, of course, More Music Mornings, Bobby Leach. And coming up, you got the Beach Boys, 60 Years of Pet Sounds. It's coming up on October 10th at the PNC Pavilion. 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Paul Revere and the Raiders, we're going to get your kicks coming up.
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means everybody on the staff, Dangerous Dan Allen, Jim LaBarbera, the Hammer, Gary Stevens, all live here in the tri-state. Heading into the weekend, no difference. Jeff Davis, John Englehart, Carmen De Leon, Tomcat Michaels, Cool Bobby B. All hometown proud local radio, WDJO, and Exile is Kiss You All Over.

Governor DJ on disaster declaration. Going to bring in much-needed help for Guynersville down through Metamore and, of course, the Whitewater Valley. The devastating floods there, historic. So good news from that standpoint. Here's David Gates and Brett. It's If, WDJO, good times and great music.

WDJO got an accident 275 West just after 71. Middle lanes are blocked off and a big backup building there. Also on Reagan West at I-75, the ramp, an accident. 75 North, slow into Kyle's from earlier problems there. Isolated storm can't be ruled out today. 84 for a high, 66 tonight. On Friday, scattered showers, high 83, low 64. And then Saturday, partly cloudy, high 85, low 66. And right now, 66, WDJO, these British Invasion Honeycomb.

WDJO, where the music is. Bobby Leach, 8 o'clock, and coming up, music from the Archies, Joey Scarberry, and it's Elton John. One for Daniel on WDJO. Good times and great music.

Camp, Tomcat Michaels, afternoons on the weekends and after Dangerous Dan Allen's Way Back Saturday night at 11 o'clock. We call it the Cat Box, cleaning up after Dangerous Dan. Here's Joey Scarberry, WDJO.

0: J.O., Joey Scarberry, theme from The Greatest American Hero, Believe It or Not. And Bobby Leach, and the tributes continue to pour in for Dolly Parton, passed away yesterday. And now the latest, Nashville is looking at renaming the airport after Dolly Parton. Coming up, the Archies and Sugar Sugar.
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WDJ on a clean-up accident, 275 westbound at I-71. Had you backed up back before Loma Madera. That should just about be finished in the cleanup stage. 75 northbound is going to be slow into Kyle's from earlier accidents. 275 east at Taylor Mill, and also eastbound Reagan at 75 accidents. Dealing today with an isolated shower, high 84, low 66. Friday, scattered showers, high 83, low 64. Saturday, partly cloudy, near 85 and a low 66. 66, WDJO with John Lennon. Here's Imagine.

0: Everybody, DJ, it's John Lennon and Imagine, Bobby Leach and Jim LaBarbera. Great stories yesterday about Dolly Parton and, of course, the passing of the queen of country music. Now, today he's got the top five at 5, August 27th, 1962. That's at 5 o'clock. 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

WDJM, 1 week from Saturday, the kickoff of the Ohio State Buckeyes season against the Ball State Cardinals at 12:30, September 5th. 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

And we'll all have the summertime blues come next weekend, the unofficial end of summer Labor Day weekend. 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Of course, Eddie Cochran, more music mornings, Bobby Leach. And coming up, I've got KC and the Sunshine Band. That's the way I like it.

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WDJO with Levi Stubbs Jr. and the Four Tops, Motown's finest. Reach out. I'll be there.

WDJ could have humidity back in the forecast today with a high in the mid-80s, 66 tonight. But wait till next week. On Friday, scattered showers, 83, low 64. Saturday, partly cloudy, high 85, low 66. Right now, 66, WDJO with the Temptations, Adjust My Imagination.

WDJO with the music is. Good morning, Bobby Leach at 9 o'clock. And coming up, I've got the Jackson 5. Peter Noon, Hermits, and it's Dan Hartman. I can dream about you.

0: WDJO, Hermits, Hermits, and Wonderful World. Bobby Leach and Jim LaBarbera is going to be scouring Alibaba to try to find if they can get this shipped to him. Apparently, KFC in China. Now, so don't freak out. This is in China. KFC is releasing an Oreo chicken burger with a cookie bun. Yes, an Oreo chicken burger. But it's only right now in China, and hopefully it stays there. Even the McDonald's Corporation is kind of puzzled about the whole thing. Coming up, Jackson 5 and ABC.
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DJO today, high 84, toss in some humidity with that. 66 tonight. Friday, scattered showers, high 83, low 64. On Saturday, it's going to be partly cloudy, again humid, high 85, low 66. No rain on Sunday, too. And right now, 66 WDJO with the Stray Cast, Rock This Town.

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WDJO, your hometown radio station, Bobby Leach, and hopefully we can play this a lot come, what is it, February? I'm not sure when the Super Bowl is, but hopefully the Bengals are in it, win it, and we get to play this. Buddy, you're a

let's go with the forecast. 84 today, 66 tonight. Friday, scattered showers, high 83, low 64. Saturday, partly cloudy, high 85, low 66. And we've got 71. WDJO with Mike and the Mechanics. All I need is a miracle.

WDJ and I like football. You know, college, high school, pro. I'm glad to see, though, one game is not going to be played anymore, if you want to call it a game, the Pro Bowl. Apparently, the NFL is going to pull the plug on the Pro Bowl no more. It's pretty much useless anyway. Here's Stevie Wonder, looking for higher ground. WDJO, good times and great music.

0: WDJO, where the music is. Nancy Sinatra and These Boots Are Made for Walking. Dangerous Dan at 6 now after 10 o'clock. Good morning. It's Thursday. We're getting closer to the weekend. We'll have Dial a Hit for you at noon. Jim LaBarbera will be along at 2 with a top 5 at 5 for August 27th, 1962. It's all right here on WDJO. And if you keep it here, we got more coming your way. I promise we do. Yes, I do. I promise. We got the Beach Boys and some good vibrations coming up.
1: America's band, the Beach Boys, celebrate 250 years of the USA. Live, the Beach Boys. Saturday, October 10th at PNC Pavilion.

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coming back as the Buckeyes take on Ball State Saturday the 5th. 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

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On WDJ. Oh, concerts galore coming up. Got to get there and see the concerts we got coming to the Tri-State. 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WDJO.

0: with your baby? Yes, it could be. On WDJO, Dangerous Dan, 25 now after 10 o'clock. Good morning. Hope your day is going well. My day has so far gone well. Drive-through went well this morning. I got to work on time, and everything's good. That's the most important thing. So I can get in here and get talking, because Bobby Leach doesn't like it when he makes him work late. You know, he's got things to do, too. Keep it here. I got more coming up. Cat Stevens has another Saturday night on his mind next.
1: 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One impressive hit after another. 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

That was a lot faster than the Sam Cooke version, wasn't it? 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

0: time music from Ronnie and the Daytonas on WDJO. Little GTO. Yeah, well, GM gave up the ghost on Pontiac. There are no more GTOs. Now, you know, you still wonder why they did that. Doesn't make a bit of sense to me, but then again, I don't run a car company. I don't want to. Keep it here. I got more coming your way as we've got Martha and the Vandellas coming up.
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that is on WDJO. I think we should get up right now and dance. We don't need a street to do it. We're just going to get up and do it right here. I'm going to dance in the studio. Get up and join me, won't you? We got a boogie wonderland with Earth, Wind,

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It's really great because they cut in the middle of that song with songs like Night Has a Thousand Eyes and One Fine Day. It was great.

0: WDJO, where the music is. I'm Dangerous Dan Allen at 11 o'clock. Coming up this hour, I got some great music for you. We're going to hear from the Four Tops, Grassroots. We're going to start the hour off with Ambrosia. And you're the biggest part of me. Yes, you are.
1: Yes.
0: We appreciate you here at WDJO. We love our listeners, all of them. Thank you for listening.

WDJO. And as Wolfman Jack used to say when he'd play this song, nothing grows where my rosemary goes. Yeah, I believe it.

0: I'm WDJO at 6 minutes now after 11 o'clock. I'm Dangerous Dan. Beautiful day. What a day we have. Checking the Tri-State's most accurate weather forecast for what's coming ahead. This is a lot better than they thought it was going to be earlier. Warming expected over the next 5 days, I'll tell you that much. Today we're expecting a high of 85, and we're expecting a low of 64. But it's going to be bright sunshine all day. We're not going to see any chance of rain until after 5 o'clock tonight. So get out and enjoy the day. As summer is waning, you might as well enjoy it. Right now in the Tri-State, oh, I should tell you what tomorrow's going to be. Tomorrow is going to be a high of 85 and 61 for a low, and bright sunshine again. That should be great. Right now in the Tri-State, we have 77 at WDJO. And coming up next, we've got the Grassroots.
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WDJO. Yeah, a great name for a group, Deep Purple, you know? Deep Purple. Great name, man. It would have been no good to call themselves just Purple now, would it? No. Smoke on the Water.

0: Smoke, smoke, smoke, smoke on the water. WDJO, where the music is dangerous. Dan 21 now after 11 o'clock. Good morning. Well, City of Covington's postponed a vote on the $6 million in funding they were going to supply for cruiser-mounted license plate readers and other technology for the police department. Postponed it. It was supposed to happen Tuesday. They want to have a public discussion of it first. Everybody's worried about their privacy. Yeah, you know, to read your license. It's out in the public. I don't know what you do. Your license plates, well, no, it isn't. There's a lot of people that go buy these things they put over their license plates so you can't read them. They just blank out. That's really good. And, of course, I've never seen anybody get pulled over for having one of those, so you might as well do it. Keep it here. There's more coming your way. Billy Joel is coming up next.
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WDJO. Well, Frank Marzullo on Channel 9 reported that the Sacred Heart Church has had to cancel their October ravioli dinner because the storms spoiled thousands of homemade raviolis, meatballs, and sauce. They weren't refrigerated, they were frozen or whatever they were. So it's canceled. That's a major force of their funds. And it was the first time they were going to be doing it in person since COVID. That's terrible.

0: 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Dangerous Dan. At 11:35, Dial-A-Hit coming up in just 25 minutes. You got something you want to hear today? 513-563-1480 or email me, dialahit@outlook.com. Get on board. We'll play one for you on the Thursday edition of this dumb program. And tomorrow, you know what tomorrow is? Happy Snappy Peppy Day. We like that. Keep it here. I got more coming your way. Coming up, what you got? Diana Ross and Supremes, You Cannot Hurry Love.
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game of give and take. We like that on WDJO. Weekends are more fun here. Yeah, we got Tomcat Michaels, Jeff Davis, John Englehart. Along with my way back Saturday night, we have fun. Join us.

0: WDJO, the Commodores. That's after they discovered ballads make more money. They quit doing things like Brick House. 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
1: Bright light city, gonna set my soul, gonna set my soul on fire. Got a whole lot of money that's ready to burn, so get those stakes up higher. There's a thousand pretty women waiting out there. They're all living the devil may care, and I am just a devil with love to spare. So viva Las Vegas, viva Las Vegas. How I wish that there were more than the 24 hours in the day. Even if there were 40 more, I wouldn't sleep a minute away. Oh, there's blackjack and poker and the roulette wheel, a fortune won and lost on every deal. All

keep on the run. I'm gonna have me some fun. 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

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I'm Dangerous Dan Allen at High Noon. 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We start out today with an email request in from Alexis. Not Alexa. Alexa is Amazon. We don't take her request. And Alexis wants to hear Huey Lewis in the news.

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0: How can it be so wrong? You got to wonder, don't you? WDJO, dial a hit, 513-563-1480. Email dialahit@outlook.com. Let me know what you want. We'll get it on. I-75 southbound exit ramp to Fifth Street. The left lane on the southbound exit is going to be closed during the day tomorrow for concrete pouring. And then Central Avenue from 3rd Street to Pete Rose Way. That's, you know, that's a vital area. That is going to be shut down to demolish some overhead. They're going to demolish every overhead from the Brent Spent Bridge to Harrison Avenue. So get used to it. But Central Avenue between 3rd Street and Pete Rose Way is going to be closed for that until September 12th, with the exception of they are going to open it up for Riverfest weekend. So next weekend you'll be able to go that way, but then it's closed again. So they can tear down more stuff. If you like to watch them tear down things, this has got to be your delight, this whole project. We got your request for Elton John next.
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0: 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Get your requests in. We'll get it on the air for you, as it's a solid hour of requests every weekday from noon until 1 o'clock. And Jim LaBarber comes along at 2, and he'll have the top 5 at 5 for today's date in 1962. How's that? Coming up, brought to you by Chesterwood Village at 5 today. Keep it here. Coming up next, we're going to play your request to go all the way with the Raspberries.
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4: Zilch, China Clipper calling Alameda. Self-defense. Never mind the furthermore, the plea to self-defense. Never mind the furthermore, the plea to self-defense.
5: It is of my opinion that the people are intending. It is of my opinion that the people are intending. It is of my opinion that the people are intending. It is of my opinion that the people are intending. It is of my opinion that the people are. It is of my opinion that it is of my people that the.
6: It is my opinion that the people are intending. It is my opinion that the people are intending. It is my opinion that the people are intending. It is my opinion that the people are intending. It is my opinion that the people are
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0: Gotta wait for that drum riff. There it is. WDJO.
1: This is Donna.
0: Hi, Donna.
1: How about I Did It My Way?
0: Frank Sinatra.
1: Yes.
0: Old Blue Eye.
1: Yes.
0: You got it.

0: where the music is. And the music right there was Frank Sinatra on WDJO Dangerous Dan. It is 12:34, and it's Dial Ahead at 513-563-1480. Give us a call. We'll play one for you. 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If you send that email after about 12:40, 12:45, they never show up in my email until too late. So send it early or call me. Either way. Coming up next, we have Billie Jean and Erlanger wanting to hear Stevie Wonder.
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Dangerous Dan and Diley at 513-563-1480. Laura in Bridgetown wants to hear some Moody Blues. Dave from Reading will be pleased. Thank you for that. It's your wildest dreams.

been expecting this for a couple of days. I got an email request in today from Tony. Tony wants to hear Dolly Parton, her signature song, Jolene.

Dolly Parton on WDJO, where the music is. Lots of requests for her this week. And it's time, it's not time for the final request, but we have enough requests to reach the end of the hour, so you don't need to call anymore. No more requests. We got enough to get through to the top of the hour. We'll do it again tomorrow. Happy, snappy, peppy edition of Dial a Hit. And what would you like? Mark Lindsay with the Raiders on WDJO.

0: WDJO, where the music is. And the music is always wonderful. At Dial a Hit, we do have enough to get to the top of the hour, as I said. It's brought to you every day by the Route 27 Antique Mall and the Village Green Shopping Center in Alexandria. What would you like?
1: Hey, Dan, Debbie from Incline.
0: Hi, Debbie.
1: Did you get anything from B.B. King?
0: Yeah, the thrill is gone. That is true, B.B. King. You got it on the Thursday edition of Dial a Hit on WDJO.

0: WDJO, where the music is. Time for the final request of the day, brought to you by the Route 27 Antique Mall in the Village Green Shopping Center in Alexandria. Tomorrow it's the Happy Snappy Peppy edition, which means all requests need to be fun. Happy Snappy Peppy requests. No sad songs. Nobody dies. Nobody gets hurt. It's a wonderful day. And no silly songs. And that's for tomorrow. You can start sending those in to dialahit@outlook.com. Got one more request from the final request of the day from Laura. And I love the way she asked for this. I just love this voice. And it's the second Laura of the day. Go.
1: How about La Bamba?
0: Oh, La Bamba. You got it on Dial-A-Hit. Richie Valens, sing along.

WDJO, where the music is. I'm Dangerous Dan Allen at 1 o'clock. Coming up this hour, I have for you great music. We got Neil Diamond, Paul McCartney, and Wings. And we start the hour off with Tommy James and the Shondells. Looking out his window, he saw a sign that said Moaning, and he doubled.

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WDJO, we are where the music is. And one thing's for sure, Marvin Gaye had one thing on his mind. Got to give it up on WDJO.

0: music is 7 now after 1 o'clock. Dangerous Dan. Jim LaBarber will be along at 2 o'clock today. And he'll have the top 5 at 5 for today's date, 1962. Now, that is a wonderful countdown. I've cheated and looked. It's really good. So be here for that. It'll be fantastical. Jim LaBarber knows everything about every song, and he's met every artist in the world. I'm telling you, the guy's amazing. Keep it here. Coming up next, we got the Monkees, a little Pleasant Valley Sunday for you.
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the Brent Spence Companion Bridge Project continues for several more years. And I-75 southbound exit ramp to Fifth Street tomorrow will be down to one lane for pouring concrete. Central Avenue from 3rd Street to Pete Rose Way is going to be closed now until September 12th, but they will open up next weekend so everybody can travel that way for Riverfest weekend. So that one's gone so they can tear down more overpasses. This is a lot of fun. Just bring them on down, boys.

J-O. Hey, join me. I'm going to be there. The legendary Gladys Knight coming Friday, September 11th at the Taft Theater. 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Click on it. Get tickets. I'll see you.

0: J.O., where the music is dangerous. Dan, 25 now after 1 o'clock. I got the best scam call I've ever gotten, and I want to play it for you here on WDJO. If you ever get one like this.
1: Michael Stone calling you here from the Publisher's Clearinghouse. 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
0: No, don't return the call. 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The guy is trying to take your money. 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Keep it here. More coming up. We got the Ides of March next.
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WDJO. Well, I found out more about Publishers Clearing House after the bankruptcy. They were bought out by another company who continues to do $1 million giveaways, but they don't do $18 million ones anymore. So if you get an $18 million one, it's a

0: Radio on WDJO, where the music is dangerous, Dan. It is 25 before 2 o'clock. Jim LaBarbera. Keep it right here. Got more great music coming your way. James Taylor, Jimmy Buffett coming up.
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I got a friend. I really do. On WDJO. On WDJO, it's Jimmy Buffett now. We're going to Margaritaville. Sometimes I think I need a Margaritaville when I get.

WDJO. Well, let's go to Texas for this one. Sir Doug and the Quintet. Yeah, she's about to move. WDJO, we are where the music is. Spread the word, tell all your friends. You listen to WDJO. We're local.

dangerous, Dan. I am out the door. And we'll do it again tomorrow, 10 o'clock, with Dial a Hit at noon. It'll be Friday, Happy Snappy Peppy edition, right after Bobby Leach in the morning. Join us for that. Jim LaBarbera is next. Have a great rest of your day. Bye.

WDJO, where the music is. Good afternoon. It is 2 o'clock in the city. I'm Zilla Barber, the music professor. Music's my business. I hope my business will be your pleasure until 7. Coming up in the On Deck Circle, I've got the Four Tops and Eddie Rabbit. Then to get us going, let's take a trip with America down Ventura Highway.

0: WDJO, good times and great music, and hopping along with the Country Rabbit from Brooklyn, that's Eddie Rabbit, in the On Deck Circle group of the Motor City of Detroit, one of the great Motown acts. And I was talking to one of the guys in the group, and they would go, like, they'd go on the road for like 3 weeks, all right, with a Motown review. They'd come back home, and the guys would tell me, he said, oh, yeah, we'd hang out at Motown, and we'd go back to the studio then, just kind of hang out, and then go down the street and shoot baskets and basketball, play basketball together, and then we go home to see our families. Well, school's back, and routines are setting in, and home organization is a key thing to keeping the chaos at bay. 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
4: 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Little Motown Thursday action. Levi Stubbs and the Four Tops with a great spin.

0: J.O. with the music is Four Tops. Here's Jeff Lynn and the Electric Light Orchestra, and it's called Living Thing.
1: It's alive!
0: Oh, come on, come on, come on.
1: It's alive!
0: You're being silly, you're being silly. The song is called Living Thing.

0: J-O. Yes, I am.
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0: WDJO, where the music is weatherwise partly sunny, humid, thunderstorm in spots. You know how that goes, though. High today, 84 with a low tonight, 62. Now tomorrow, sunny, nice. High expected, 84, low 59. And Saturday, good day to be outside. Partly sunny with a high of 86 and a low of 62. Well, researchers say, get this, researchers say eating a handful of nuts each day is really good for you. Uh-huh. Well, that's settled. I'm switching now to peanut M&Ms.
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0: Congratulations to Hamilton's Little League Baseball team, Ohio. Last night, late night game, beat Alabama 11-2. This morning, they whipped Iowa 7-0. Saturday, they take on Nevada at 3:30 on ESPN for the United States World Championship. Congratulations, Hamilton.

Jehu, Chicago's James Pankow, wrote this after a minor argument with his then-girlfriend. Well, instead of getting angry, James sat down at the piano and this poured out.

0: Revving up that engine on WDJO. Good times and great music, and the Beach Boys with that little deuce coupe. Car shows going on this weekend. That's going to be good weather, too, on Saturday. Beautiful weather. Robert Schuller Sports Complex. Mike McEwen and the guys put on a great show. I've been involved with that for a number of years. I was a judge for a few years. Went there. Sycamore Township, the annual car show. Mike McEwen and the guys put it on. That's this Saturday with beautiful weather in the forecast. And the music, it's a lot of fun. And then on Sunday, Independence, Kentucky has the Red, White, and Vroom Cars and Pipes Car Show. So if you've got a little deuce coupe, you got a classic car, you know where to go this weekend.
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WDJO. Today in 1992, the Beatles' John Lennon handwritten lyrics to A Day in the Life sold in an auction for $1.2 million, a bid that far exceeded the initial $500,000 pre-auction estimate. Lyrics complete with spelling mistakes, words that were crossed out, narrowly missed becoming the highest-priced Beatles lyric sheet to sell in an auction. You see, in 2005, the hand-penned words to All You Need Is Love sold for $1.25 million. The Beatles are good writers. Hey,

Shaking their heads today, the Reds avoided a sweep in San Francisco. Day off today, then they take on the Cubs in Chicago. Biggest ninth inning comeback for the Reds in almost 60 years. Top of the ninth inning, down by 6 runs. The Reds scored 9, pulled off the most impossible win imaginable, 10-9 over the Giants. Second home run of the game for Hector Rodriguez and a grand slam from Gino.

WDJO, where the music is. It's 3 o'clock in the city. Good afternoon. I'm Jim LaBarbera, the music professor. In the On Deck Circle, Neil Diamond and the fabulous Thunderbirds. But to kick things off, autobiographical, here is Carly Simon.

WDJO. If you burst into a song or dance for no apparent reason, you are my kind of people, and I salute you on this Thursday afternoon. Tough enough. Let's rock and roll. The fabulous Thunderbirds go. Oh,

0: J.O. playing the most variety every hour. Neil Diamond's breakthrough hit is around the corner. That's tough enough. Tough enough. And I've got some stuff. I'll bet you didn't.
1: Jim LaBarbera, the legendary music professor, says, I'll bet you didn't know.
0: There is a fish with a scientific name, Boops. What? Boops, Boops. In August 2010, the fifth billionth device connected to the internet. It was probably a smartphone. OMG, OMG. The usage can be traced back to 1917. The first documented use of OMG as an abbreviation for Oh My God appeared in a letter written by British Admiral John Fisher to Winston Churchill on September 9th, 1917.
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4: Neil Diamond said this was inspired by an early real-life relationship with an older woman. Neil Diamond and Cherry Cherry.

J.O. Katie, listening in and Chiviot on 99.5 says, Prof, I know you've been working out. How's that summer body coming along? Honestly, mine's looking like I have a great personality.

Answer that. That's Wipeout and the Safaris. The drummer of Night Ranger, Kelly Keegi, wrote this song for his younger sister, Christy. He went home, hadn't been home for a while in Eugene, Oregon, and realized how fast little Christy was growing up. And he wrote this.

0: WDJO. Good times and great music and Night Ranger with Sister Christian. Check out our website. A lot of good stories on our website. We've got gas prices right there on the right-hand side. Lowest around, $3.45. I was in Kentucky the other day. And I got to tell you, gas prices are higher in Kentucky than they are in Ohio. By maybe 25 cents, 30 cents a gallon. Huh? Check out our webpage. A lot of good stories. Tim Curry. Oh, again, the age of 80. Yeah. Tim Curry died 80 years old. Rocky Horror Picture Show and the Clue actor. Of course, Rocky Horror, Dr. Frankenfurter. I saw the original cast in London back in the middle 70s, 1974, I guess. Yeah, 74. Sensational show. Yeah, and they were all, I mean, the characters and everything was a live production. It was incredible. And, of course, more tributes coming in and Dolly Parton, a story on Dolly Parton. And she's got one more song, It's called My Place in History. Can't wait to hear that. Partly sunny, very humid today. Thunder shower in spots this afternoon. High 84, low tonight 62. Tomorrow, sunshine. Very nice tomorrow with a high of 84, low 59. And Saturday, hot dog. Sunshine with a high of 86. The Jersey Boys are next.
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WDJO checking my rock and roll calendar. 20 years ago, Barry Manilow's TV special, Barry Manilow, Music and Passion, presented with an Emmy Award for Best Individual Variety Performance. And the following day, Manilow underwent surgery to repair a torn cartridge in both hips and faced a six-week recovery. He sang Copacabana, I Write the Songs, and this song.

0: WDJO, where the music is Gladys Knight. Boy, if you were my, and if you were my woman, huh? If you were my woman, I'd
1: like to kiss you, but I just washed my hair.
0: Well, thank you, and I think that's just another excuse. You don't want to kiss the guy, you want to kiss me because of my beard. Am I right? Oh. Well, thank you, Gladys Knight, the legendary Gladys Knight. I'm going, absolutely going. 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
2: Gladys Knight, seven-time Grammy winner. 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One impressive hit after another. Gladys Knight. 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
0: How about that Hamilton Little League baseball team representing Ohio? Big win last night, 11-2 over Alabama, a tough Alabama team. And this morning, a tired bunch of kids got up early and beat Iowa 7-0. Congratulations to the coaches and the team. Walker Osborne, nice complete game, Walker. Taking on Nevada, 3:30 Saturday for the United States Little League Baseball Championship. Congratulations to Hamilton.

On a Thursday afternoon, should we take it to the limit or should we take it easy? All right, we're going to take it easy. Well, let me tell you something, though. Hey, if you don't do stupid things while you're young, you'll have nothing to smile about. Yeah. When you're old...

playing more of your favorites every hour. Oh, the J. Giles Band. And a one-time disc jockey from Boston, Peter Wolf. I remember back in the day, years and years ago, Bob Green, a disc jockey, married Anita Bryant, who was recording star and TV personality, did Paper Roses. And now we have another disc jockey, Peter Wolf, getting together with the actress Faye Dunaway. Yeah, he and Faye, a couple.

WDJO, where the music is, it is 4 o'clock. I'm Jim LaBarbera, the music professor, and on the way, I've got Elvis, Dionne Warwick, and to kick things off with Jesse's Girl. No, they never got together. This is the singing Dr. Rick Springfield.

KJO, where the music is with Dionne Warwick. Can I say a little prayer? And I'm thinking of rock and roll heaven. That chorus in the sky just got a lot better. Man, look at that female singer is up there leading the way. That's Dolly Parton up there with Elvis, her friend Elvis, and John Lennon, and her old singing partner, Kenny Rogers.

0: Cincinnati's local station, hometown station. We'll live and work here in the tri-state just like you. That's Dionne Warwick working on and getting ready to release her final album. She said, I'm working on my final album and that's it. I'm done. Well, school's back and routines are setting in, and home organization is key to keeping the chaos at bay. A well-organized home isn't just great for your family. 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
0: A momentous occasion. Today in 1965, the last day of a five-day break from the North American tour, the Beatles attended a recording session for the Byrds. And then later that afternoon, the Beatles met Elvis at his Bel Air home, his rented home in Bel Air. He played host. I understand the jukebox was playing Mohair Stan by Charlie Rich over and over again. Elvis liked that song. He was playing it for the Beatles. And then they had a little get-together, the Beatles and Elvis, an unrecorded jam session that lasted 4 hours. They did I Feel Fine. They all sang it together. Ringo tapping out the backbeat on the nearest wooden furniture. They had a good time. And while their clients got to know one another, their managers, the Colonel, Tom Parker, Brian Epstein, played pool in the next room. John Lennon would later recall, he was great, just as I expected him. Of course, John idolized Elvis, grew sideburns just like Elvis, and wanted to be like Elvis.

WDJO with the legends of rock and roll play every day. We'll go up to the Motor City of Detroit. The biggest selling Motown record during the entire decade of the 60s. What do you think? Who had it? The Four Tops? Diana Ross and the Supremes? Marvelettes? Marvin Gaye with this song. The biggest selling Motown record of the 60s.

0: I got to give a shout out to Glenn Davis. Saw him on Saturday night at the Haymarket Riot tribute show to the Beatles anniversary at Crosley Field. Glenn Davis was there. Prof, listen to you every day. Thank you, Glenn. Thank you.
1: When a

0: WDJO, rock and roll never sounded better than it does right here on WDJO. The Beatles and Let It Be. Don't be picking at it. Let it be. Just going to pick at it, and next thing you know, it's going to get, it'll be infected.
1: Jim LaBarbera, the legendary music professor with the loser of the day.
0: Crazy, crazy. A woman in Brazil woke up Saturday morning to find an intruder taking a shower and doing his laundry at her home. Well, she was able to call police, who arrested the guy as he came out of the bathroom with a towel wrapped around his waist. Yes, and he had booze on his breath. The woman who found an intruder taking a shower, doing laundry in her home, well, he's the loser of the day.
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J.O. Tom listening in Fort Mitchell at 107.9 said, Prof, I took your advice. I just called my wife and just said, honey, I just called to say I love you. And she started up. Tom, what'd you do wrong? Come on, Tom. What kind of trouble are you in now, Tom? What did you do, Tom? Tell me the truth now. Come on.

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0: Mama Cass, the Big Angel on WDJO, and it's getting better. Now, this is a wild, wild story.
1: You better think about what you're saying. 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
0: Well, a Guatemalan man faked his own kidnapping to get out of his wedding. Now, wait, wedding day is supposed to be like the happiest day of your life. Well, this 25-year-old guy disappeared on the day of his wedding and appeared again hours later. And he gave police a full statement, but officers thought his story was suspicious. He eventually admitted he did it all to escape his wedding.
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1: Buck Stops in the number one hit written by Wayne Carson. He wrote this. His dad suggested the famous opening line, "Give me a ticket for an aeroplane."
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And from it, Michael sings, yeah, The Way You Make Me Feel.

WDJO, the working title for that song, The Way You Make Me Feel, was Hot Fever. Of course, he changed it. That's Michael Jackson from Bad. Working my way towards my top five at five. Coming up, where were you in 62? I'll count them down for this day in 1962 in the tri-state.

J.O., Billy Joel, a song loaded with stacked vocal harmonies and finger snaps, a whole bunch of finger snaps, a cappella. Here's the longest time.

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7: Top 5 at 5 in the Tri-State for this day, August the 27th, 1962. The anchor song at number 5 belongs to Claudine Clark, 21 years old. She wrote this and recorded this. It was originally the B-side of the record. The A-side was Disappointed. But this jockey's flipped it over and made this a multi-million selling record. It hit number 3, went as high as number 3 nationally. And it was an early expression of FOMO. FOMO, fear of missing out. She describes a party, and she's looking out of her window, sees her friends are dancing, and she's grounded. She is grounded. Her mom won't let her out. A one-hit wonder at number 5. Here's Claudine Clark and Party Lights.

Yo, comes out my top five and five in a tri-state for today in 1962. We're up now to number four. Former number one record again. On its way down the charts. Fort Chubby Checker. Hank Ballard, our old friend Hank, wrote this in a motel room here in Cincinnati in 1958 after he was watching his group, the Midnighters, move on stage like they were putting a cigarette out. Well, then in Philadelphia, Chubby Checker recorded this song and absolutely copied Hank's version note for note for note. And Chubby, though, described it as, well, he said, pretend you're wiping your bottom with a towel as you get out of the shower, and you're putting a cigarette out with both feet. Hit number one in September of 1966, and then again in 1962. It's the only non-holiday single record to hit number one in two separate distinctive chart runs. Well, by the time this hit in 1962, the dance had become a phenomenon. Everybody was doing it. At number four, Chubby Checker and The Twist.

Oh, yeah. WDJO Countdown, my top 5 at 5 in the tri-state for today, August the 27th, 1962. We're in the magic circle now. At number 3, it's Ray Charles, old friend Ray Charles, the high priest of soul music. From modern sounds in country and western music. Now, this was a follow-up to his number 1 hit, I Can't Stop Loving You. Texas songwriter Cindy Walker wrote this with Eddie Arnold. Matter of fact, Eddie recorded this, and it was a country hit in 1956. Cindy Walker struggled writing this song until she changed a pivotal line from "Then you say hello" to "Then you say goodbye." This is a story. Maybe you've lived it. This is a story of a person who is secretly in love with an acquaintance, only to watch them walk away with someone else, never really knowing if maybe, just maybe, they felt the same way. Ray Charles at number 3, and You Don't Know Me.

J.O. Come down my top five at five in the tri-state for today in 1962. We're at that bridesmaid spot at number two, a former number one record now on its way down the charts. Our friend from Brooklyn, New York, we just lost him a while back, studied at the Juilliard School of Music, Neil Sedaka. Now he wrote this based on the feel of a rhythm and blues doo-wop song. As a matter of fact, I've got this on my jukebox at home. The Showman's song. It Will Stand, a great record. It Will Stand by The Showman. Well, the iconic Doobie-Doo scats were added by Neil after songwriter Barry Mann gave his demonstration record, his demo, a lukewarm review. He said, "Needs something." And Sedaka needed a catchy hook for the intro, and he gave it that with the Doobie-Doos. And the backup group on this is The Cookies. And here it is at number two, the former number one hit, Neil Sedaka. And Breaking Up Is Hard to Do.

0: WDJO, countdown my top five at five in the tri-state for August the 27th, 1962. That's the former number one at number two, Neil Sedaka, with lyrics from The Pen of Howie Greenfield. Breaking up is hard to do. After eight top 10 hits, Neil Sedaka scored his first number one hit with that record in 1962. Well, let's look back on that year of 1962. The campus at the University of Cincinnati was jumping. Basketball, UC won the NCAA championship. And across town, Dayton won the NIT. Arnold Palmer from Latrobe, Pennsylvania, won his third Masters title. Roger Ward won his second Indy 500, decidedly won the Kentucky Derby. And in Chicago, Floyd Patterson lost the heavyweight title to Sonny Liston when he was knocked out in the first round. Patterson would never have the title again. And Liston, Sonny Liston, would lose it 2 years later to a 22-year-old kid from Louisville named Cassius Clay. And in 1962, the Seattle World's Fair opened and Telstar went into space. In a moment, that number one hit today in 1962.
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0: Number one today, out of my top five at five in the tri-state for August the 27th, 1962. On top, it's Little Eva. Little Eva. Carole King and Jerry Goffin wrote this song. Carole came up with the piano melody that sounded like a chugging train. Goffin got the idea for a dance after seeing the nanny that they had at their house dance with their little baby girl. And the song was intended for Dee Dee Sharp, follow-up to the Mashed Potato. But their 17-year-old babysitter, wannabe singer Eva Boyd, recorded the demo for them as a favor, produced by Donnie Kirshner, and he loved her vocals so much, they released it as it was. The Nanny, well, they changed the name from Eva Boyd to just Little Eva. At number one today, Little Eva and The Locomotion.

DJ on the number one hit today in 1962, Little Eva and the Locomotion. 17 years old, Eva Boyd, Little Eva, the family babysitter, was making $35 a week to watch 19-year-old Carol King and 22-year-old Jerry Goffin's daughter, Louise, and of course, clean the house. The only downside of this was King and Goffin lost their nanny. When the song became a million-seller hit number one, Little Eva was able to buy a place of her own.

0: WDJO, Mick Jagger, Keith Richards, the Rolling Stones, to get off of my cloud back in 1965. Let me put this into perspective for you. We were talking about the Beatles because of the big anniversary this past weekend, 60th anniversary of the Beatles coming to Crosley Field. Well, in 1964, when Dusty and the Good Guys brought the Beatles to Cincinnati, it cost $25,000 for the Beatles, okay? First time around, the Beatles. And then the second time around, it cost Steve Kirk and Dino Santangelo in 1966 $60,000 for the Beatles. But in 1965, my good friend, the late disc jockey here in Cincinnati and in Dayton, everybody loves Steve Kirk. Steve Kirk brought the Rolling Stones to Cincinnati. Maybe you were there in 1965 and heard him sing that song in Satisfaction. He paid for the Rolling Stones in 1965. $5,000. Yeah, that was it for the Rolling Stones. Hey, partly sunny, very humid today. Thunder shower in spots around the area. High today was 84. Low tonight going down to 62 tomorrow. A beautiful day tomorrow. No rain tomorrow. Sunshine and nice. High expected 84. Low 59. And for Saturday, gorgeous day. A lot of stuff going on. Partly sunny. The ceiling of about 86 and a low of about 62. In a moment, something from Tapestry.
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WDJN, there was some kind of an earthquake in San Francisco last night. The Reds 10, the Giants 9, the biggest ninth inning comeback for the Reds in almost 60 years. Top of the ninth inning, down by 6 runs. The Reds scored 9 runs, pulled off the most implausible win imaginable. 10-9. Second home run of the game by Hector Rodriguez and a grand slam by Gino Suarez. Well,

0: J.O., good times and great music, and song done originally by the Contours. It was some Dirty Dancing music. Do You Love Me?
1: You know, people, this dancing is a privilege, and it'll be taken away if it's abused. Yeah. Do you understand that?
0: I just mentioned dancing. That's the Dave Clark 5 version, a retread. Do you love me? Well, here's something. How about this? A new survey. Somebody got paid money to do this survey, all right? Maybe a college professor. A new survey shows that young adults are not saving for retirement. A new survey shows that young adults are not saving for retirement unless by retirement you mean 2 weeks in Cancun, huh?

0: Trial Tour.
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WDJO's Kojak's favorite line. Who loves you? Sucking on a lollipop? Yeah. Kojak, yeah. Norman Greenbaum, front and center, grew up in a traditional Jewish household, attended a Hebrew school. But he used the name Jesus in the lyrics of this song because he felt it sounded more marketable for a religious-themed rock and roll song. And you know what? He was right. It sold a whole bunch of copies. Here's Norman Greenbaum and that record, Spirit in the Sky.

0: where the music is. Kind of the best pompadour in rock and roll. That's Dion cruising music. Well, today is the mondayest Thursday that has ever been mistaken for a Friday in the history of Wednesdays.
1: Hey, what?
0: Never mind. Here's Abracadabra.

WDJO, where the music is. Good evening, it is 6 o'clock. I'm Jim LaBarbera, the music professor, and coming up, I've got Casey and the Sunshine Band, Bruce Hornsby and the Range, and with the Wings, here is the leader, Paul McCartney, with My Love.

music is with a cute beetle. That's what the girls said. Yeah, Paul McCartney. His first musical instrument? No, it wasn't a bass. No, not bass guitar. Played the trumpet. A trumpet, a gift from his dad on his 14th birthday. And he once bought his dad, get this, a racehorse by the name of Drake's Drum. Oh, and Paul once told a reporter that Yoko Ono looked like a giant swollen chopstick with black chia pet hair. Well, no wonder there was a little animosity at times between Lennon and McCartney.

0: WDJO with the Music Kids with Bruce Hoinsbeck and the Range and the Way It Is. How about the Reds last night? I mean, I couldn't believe it because they've been like scoreless. You know, they're absolutely doing nothing on that West Coast run. And they beat the Giants yesterday. Yeah, they avoided a sweep, but how they did it. Biggest ninth inning comeback for the Reds in that, like, almost 60 years. Top of the ninth, they're down by 6 runs, and they score 9 runs. Pull off the most implausible win imaginable, 10-9. And a second home run of the game for Hector Rodriguez, who Francona set in the lineup. He set him as the leadoff hitter. And hit terrific night, hit 2 home runs, had a couple of other hits. And I got a feeling we've got a new leadoff hitter. And he had a second home run in the ninth inning. And then a grand slam by Gino Suarez. And we avoid the sweep. Just unbelievable. I'm scratching my head. All of baseball is. How do you figure, huh? They can't get a hit. Yeah, they get, 4 hits the night before? And, well, they're off today. They're off today, and it's on the Chicago to take on the Cubs. Sunshine, humid. It was a great forecast today. Thunderstorm, though, in spots. You know that. And a high today in the middle 80s and a low tonight 62. Now, tomorrow, Friday, beautiful day. Oh, yeah. Picture perfect. Sunshine, nice with a high 84 and a low of 59. And then Saturday, another beautiful day. Partly sunny with a high 86 and a low of 62.
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1: 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Some make you angry about politics or upset with your team. We're the station that makes you feel good. Number one for music and fun. WDJO. Go.

0: Jail. 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Or do both and get married today.
1: Oh, grow up.
0: It's a joke. But never forget that we live in a world in which it's easier to get out of a marriage than a mobile phone contract.

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Stay cool with WDJO.

WDJO, good times and great music. Ray Davies wrote this about his sister. He always thought she was kind of a tease. He said she used to get dates with guys and then never kiss them goodnight. And they would take her out and all she wanted to do was dance all night long. And he wrote this song about his sister, the Kinks, and Come Dancing. Let's go. They

0: WDJO, rock and roll never sounded better than it does right here on WDJO. But why am I listening to that record by the Kinks and I'm thinking I'm doing a polka? I'm doing a polka. No, I learned how to polka. Years ago, I was in my first radio job out of college, DuBois, Pennsylvania. Yeah. And on Sunday night, the biggest dance, the only way to meet girls was to go to the Polish Hall. And they had this big Polish dance. It was all polkas. Problem was, you know, to get a dance with a girl, you had to go through her mother and her grandmother at the table and go ask her to dance, you know? But I did learn how to polka. Now, I can't do the backward stuff and that side stuff, but I can go straight. I can do straight, yeah. Hey, who has one today?
1: Happy birthday!
0: Fashion designer Tom Ford, Chandra Wilson, Grey's Anatomy, Aaron Paul, Breaking Bad, Patrick Adams, Suits. That's one of those great shows. Amanda Fuller, Last Man Standing, Ariana Greenblatt, The Barbie Movie. And today is Just Because Day. Now I'm thinking, there's a polka. Frankie Yankovic, get a bar on Euclid Avenue when I was in Cleveland. Oh, there's gold records up on there, I can swear. Just because you think that, the polka? Frankie Yankovic, huh? Oh, this is Rock, Paper, Scissors Day. And it is also, today is also Kiss Me Day.
2: I'd like to kiss you, but I just washed my hair.
0: Well, I think you're afraid of my beard, and I will tell you, I shampooed it this morning, and it's extra soft.
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0: Big win this morning for Ohio Hamilton. The Little League All-Star team beat Iowa 7-0, and they play Saturday, taking on Nevada for the U.S. United States Baseball Championship Little League in Williamsport.

Guys, the local, yep, local personalities. Of course, we've got the ladies' man, Bobby Leach in the morning. The matinee idol comes in at 10 o'clock, Dangerous Danny Allen. And at night, comes in at 7, the hammer. Ladies love the hammer. Helps the ladies fight off the pyromorphous until midnight.

0: WDJO, Shining Star. Yeah, another one went right up above the heaven just the other day at the age of 80. We lost the queen of country music, 80 years old, Dolly Parton. We had lunch the other day. Oh, yesterday, Wednesday. A group of disc jockeys. All of us in some kind of a hall of fame. And we get together like once every 4 months, I guess. Once every 4 months. And about 15, 16, sometimes 20, 25 guys get together, and ladies. And yesterday, the conversation was all about Dolly Parton, and everybody talking about Dolly Parton and how, with the exception of in my life, at least in my lifetime, I can't remember a similar outpouring of love for an entertainer who died other than Elvis Presley and John Lennon. I mean, she's in that category. So many people, and politically, you know, I heard one interviewer, she was talking, and she said, I think she said, one of her parents, her mom or dad, was a Democrat, and the other was a Republican. So she didn't know anything about, didn't talk politics. And that was wonderful. That's the way it should be. You're an entertainer, get up there and entertain, you know, or run for Congress or whatever. And the pigmentation of a man's skin, a person's skin, that didn't enter the picture at all with Dolly Parton. And a philanthropist, all the good she did. She donated millions of dollars for college scholarships through her Dollywood Foundation and other projects she had. When that fire broke out in Tennessee and she gave everybody money to rebuild their homes, to help them out, the queen of country. And my conversation with her was wonderful. She makes you feel good, you know, being around her makes you feel good. And we talked about her wigs, you know, and she kidded about self-deprecating humor. And she was brilliant at that. What, you're surprised? Yeah, no, yeah, she wore wigs. Yes, she wore wigs. And her body body makeup. And she would joke about it. And so many, many hits. 25 number one hits. 25 number one hits on the country charts. And it goes from going back to Joshua, 1971, to Tyrant with Beyonce in 2024. 11-time Grammy Award winner, including that Lifetime Achievement recognition. And she was an actress in 20 films, yeah. In a moment, a number one hit for Dolly Parton.
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0: You know she's up in heaven right now with John Lennon and Elvis, her old friend Elvis, and she's teamed up again with Kenny Rogers.

WDJO, Kenny Rogers teaming up with Heaven's newest angel, Dolly Parton. Yeah, in my lifetime, I'm serious. I can't remember a similar outpouring of love except for Elvis Presley and John Lennon. Dolly Parton. How about President Donald Trump ordering the flags flown at half staff? Rest in peace, Dolly. The world loves you, is what Trump said. Empire State Building, the lights on the Empire State Building. Beautiful and pink sparkle to honor Dolly Parton.

good times and great music, and I'm going to step aside and make way for the Gary Stevens Radio Program. Ladies, the Hammer's here to help you fight off the power of Morpheus until midnight. Hey, join me tomorrow from 2 to 7. I'll teach you things you've never heard. And if you stay by my side, this I promise, you and I will be forever young. I'm Jim LaBarbera. Thank you for listening. And above and beyond all, hey, love somebody tonight.

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Lou Rawls, Badfinger, and let's kick this hour off with the Monkees.

music, the Monkees, Mickey Dolenz, the surviving monkey member. It doesn't sound right, does it? He's coming to the MegaCorp Pavilion on December the 5th, celebrating 60 years of the Monkees. 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

0: WDJO, where the legends play every day. 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Lou Rawls, paratrooper. Coming up, Jan and Dean, Phil Collins, and Argent.
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Home of Dangerous Dan Allen tomorrow, 10 to 2. And at noon, as he does every weekday, he'll be doing Dial-A-Hit, 513-563-1480. You say it, he'll play it. 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Bill.

0: WDJO, home of more music. And I've got a bunch coming at you. 45 minutes worth. That includes Barry Manilow, Anita Baker, and Jerry Rafferty. Next.
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Let's go.